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5: There's a whole problem with you guys. You think you, because you got some big job, that you know something?
4: 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You got your Hagar slacks and you got your stylish little pony dub.
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5: You know what it's like to be on the bill and to play for 15 minutes and the only people there to see you are the other bands and their girlfriends? 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I'm not there in the clubs and on the streets and I'm living it. I am rock and roll!

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